But when his drinking and lusting and his hunger for power became known to more and more people, the demands to do something about

0: Klassikern und Kulthits, die Spaß machen.
1: I've been here all the time, as far as I know, doing right. I've always waited for the moment that you would come through my door. But this brought loneliness so far. I lay my hand unto my

inside the moment that you're mine. But this is loneliness, I know. I lay my hand unto my soul. Is this what